0: a Sunshine traffic update.
1: Good morning, family. We've got a crash on East Parade southbound at Summer Street in East Perth. The left lane has been closed by incident response and traffic quite heavy on the approach, so please be patient and allow for a safe merge there. We also have a breakdown on Leach Highway westbound after the Kwinana Freeway in Bateman. Left lane closed by incident response and traffic very slow on the approach, so please allow for a safe merge. Drive safely. That's the latest from Main Roads.
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1: Good morning, family. We've got a couple of incidents to report. There's been a crash on East Parade headed southbound at Summer Street in East Perth. Left lane has been closed by incident response and traffic very heavy on the approach there. There's another breakdown on the Mitchell Freeway southbound after Warwick Road in Warwick. The left emergency lane there is blocked and traffic also quite heavy, so please drive safely. That's the latest from Main Roads.
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1: A Sunshine traffic update.
2: Good morning, family. We've got a couple of incidents to report. There's been a crash on East Parade headed southbound at Summer Street in East Perth. Left lane has been closed by incident response and traffic very heavy on the approach there. There's another breakdown on the Mitchell Freeway southbound after Warwick Road in Warwick. The left emergency lane there is blocked and traffic also quite heavy, so please drive safely. That's the latest from Main Roads.

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0: So what does it take to make a strong marriage? I'm Brett Ryan for Focus on the Family Australia. Most people would say love, and they're partly right. Love is critical to a successful marriage, and most people would never get married without it. But young love is often nothing more than infatuation, and that's not enough to keep a couple together. 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Is that what it takes? Some might say yes, but even the deepest feelings won't keep a marriage from being tested. The strongest couples don't rely on infatuation or simply feelings that come and go. They build their relationship on commitment. The difference is that commitment is an act of the will, not an emotion of the heart. It's two people saying to each other, I know there's going to be tough times in our marriage, and we won't always feel like being together. But in spite of how we feel, I commit to doing whatever it takes to make this marriage work. For more on building a strong marriage, go to families.org.au.
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2: In this bulletin, Australia vying for a place on the UN Security Council and planning underway for Olympic rowing at Rockhampton. With more, I'm Naomi Millam. The Prime Minister has launched Australia's campaign for a two-year term on the United Nations Security Council. Campaigning under the banner, We Listen, We Partner, We Protect, Australia's position as a first mover when it comes to online safety and tech regulation is being used as a selling point. Speaking from New York, Anthony Albanese says it's in our best interest to have a seat at the table.
3: Australia's voice on the council matters so we can be a part of shaping some of these biggest issues which are facing the world and our nation over the next decade.
2: A vote for the spot won't be held until mid-2028. Politicians say changing behaviour is key to turning around what is being described as an epidemic of domestic violence in Australia. Three women have died in separate attacks in New South Wales over the weekend, all alleged to have been committed by male relatives. The Australian Science Teachers Association believes all Year 11 and 12 students should be forced to study STEM subjects. The body claims some pupils are dropping science and maths in Year 10 so they can get higher ATAR scores. There are once again calls to axe Victoria's AFL Grand Final holiday, with a wave of fans from Western Australia and Queensland expected to descend on Melbourne this week. Business leaders say the holiday is costly to the state, with tourist fans unable to access services. Queensland's Deputy Premier is adamant Olympic rowing in Rockhampton is signed, sealed and delivered. Last week, the IOC approved Fitzroy River for 2032 events following a technical assessment. But World Rowing says there's still some compliance requirements to assess before an official signing off. Jared Blay has told Channel 9 the delivery phase is next.
4: But that's things like the finishing tower, where the buoys are located, pontoons are located. But we're doing that on every venue. We've got 17 venues we're delivering across the state, right across Queensland, because we want this to be a games for all of Queensland to celebrate, particularly in regional Queensland.
2: Mr. Blay visited the region on the weekend for the Queensland Schools Championship Regatta, declaring the venue has been well and truly ticked off. Australia's best-tasting tap water will be decided this week. Queensland will be represented by Isaac Regional Council. The winning state will represent Australia at the International Water Tasting Competition in the US next year. To rugby, former Red Star Jordan Patea is playing coy on whether and where he might line up for the Wallabies in Sunday's test against South Africa. And in AFL, Collingwood star Nick Dacos is widely expected to take out tonight's Brownlow medal. That's the latest news and sport. I'm Naomi Millam.
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3: In this bulletin, support for Labor continues to fall, a WA beach reopens, and grand final fever hits Perth. With more, I'm Gareth Stafford. Support for Labor and the Prime Minister continues to collapse, falling to levels not seen in more than a decade. Michael Packie reports.
4: The latest news poll shows Labor's primary vote is at a near-record low of 27%. The Coalition is on 19, and One Nation continues to outrank both, with its core support at 30%. The poor result for the Albanese government comes as cost-of-living pressures continue to bite. Labor MP Christy McBain says she's not obsessed with the polls.
5: People are doing it tough, and we've got to continue to work on the policies.
4: Opposition leader Angus Taylor claims the government is on the nose and is confident he can close the 11-point gap his own party has over rival One Nation.
6: You've seen improvement in the support for me as leader.
4: The poll also reveals more than 60% of voters are dissatisfied with Anthony Albanese's performance, but he still remains preferred Prime Minister.
3: Michael Packie reporting. Australians will continue to live longer, but the pace of the nation's population growth will slow over the next 40 years. These are some of the findings in the latest intergenerational report to be released today. By 2066, males will live on average to 86 and almost 90 for women. Beaches in Perth's northern suburbs have reopened this morning, 3 days after a fatal shark attack. 63-year-old Greg O'Neill was killed just 15 metres from shore at Sorrento Beach on Friday. The Department of Primary Industries says there's been no more evidence of shark activity in the area. Deputy Director General Vaughan Davies says extra precautions are in place for swimmers.
7: There is an extra effort around when there is lots of people in the water. So any events and things like nippers, the surf lifesaving clubs will have drones in the air and obviously the choppers above as well.
3: The surf lifesaving of WA helicopter has also commenced daily patrols from this morning. More than 32,000 examples of one of Australia's most popular new utes have been recalled because the spare wheel is at risk of falling off. According to the recall of the BYD Shark 6 plug-in hybrid ute, incorrect installation could cause the spare wheel to fall off while driving. To sport, and the Dockers are gearing up for a massive grand final week. They'll take on the Brisbane Lions at the MCG on Saturday in the club's second ever grand final appearance. Forward Patrick Voss says the buzz around the club is electric.
8: A massive occasion and so much work's gone into it. And yeah, such an exciting week and so much build up. Yeah, for the AFL Grand Final. So, yeah, it's only sort of just sunk in that we're actually going to be playing in it. So, yeah, there's a great buzz and great vibe around the group at the moment.
3: Inaugural Fremantle player and former captain Sean McManus will present the Premiership Cup to the Dockers if they beat Brisbane on Saturday. That's the latest news and sport. I'm Gareth Stafford.
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10: 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May the Lord give you the same increasing and overflowing love for each other and towards all men as we have towards you.
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0: I just want to say thank you to PBC. Since walking through the doors in 2017, I've felt at home. I've learned so much, not only through lectures, but through the kindness and generosity and support of the staff and community around me. PBC gave me the freedom to ask questions, to wrestle with difficult ideas, and even the freedom to fail. Through it all, I've come to know God's heart more deeply, and that's been one of the most life-giving parts of my journey. I've built friendships, grown in a deeper understanding of my faith, and experienced God's love in very real ways. Leaving is bittersweet. I'm sad it's come to an end, but I'm incredibly grateful for every conversation, every encouragement, and every lesson along the way. And I'm excited for the next person who walks through the doors, because they'll discover the same wonder, growth, and community that I did. And that's been my experience at PBC.
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1: Hey guys, do you want to help your wife feel special? I'm Brett Ryan for Focus on the Family Australia. Here are some great ideas. First, make her feel pretty. Women need to know that their husbands are attracted to them, physically and emotionally. Every day, women are bombarded with images of what society says makes an attractive woman. And I don't know anyone that feels like they measure up to those unrealistic standards. 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Don't just assume that she knows. Let her know that you are proud to be her husband. Take her hand in public and give her a kiss on the cheek every once in a while. Bring flowers to her for no reason at all. 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
3: In this bulletin, Angus Taylor responds to voter discontent, a rate rise all but guaranteed, and a retailer fined for misleading consumers. With more, I'm Gareth Stafford. The opposition says the federal government is on the nose with voters following a new opinion poll. Latest news poll shows Labor's primary vote has slumped to 27%, its worst result in 15 years. One Nation remains the most popular party, with 30% core support, 11 points ahead of the coalition. But Liberal leader Angus Taylor says he has a plan to get voters back on side.
4: Labor is absolutely on the nose, and we have a plan to axe Labor's toxic taxes, to scrap net zero and get energy prices back to where they need to be, to put Australians first, to ensure young Australians can get into a home. We know this is the plan that Australia needs.
3: Anthony Albanese remains the preferred Prime Minister in a three-way contest. All four of Australia's major banks now expect the Reserve Bank to hike the cash rate next week. The ANZ has updated its forecasts, bringing it in line with the other three banks. It also expects the RBA will raise interest rates again at its November meeting. As the price of fuel continues to rise, people are being urged to shop around. Peter Natras from Adelaide's RAA says more motorists have started using real-time price monitoring apps to save money.
5: There is value in the market by using those fuel apps to find those savings. So 17 cents today on unleaded and 15 cents on diesel.
3: Meantime, the federal opposition is pushing for an overhaul of the fuel excise. Electronics retailer DigiDirect has paid $99,000 in penalties for misleading discount claims. The ACCC says the company advertised certain products as being discounted when they were never sold at the higher price. 79 people have been arrested during a three-month trial of live facial recognition cameras in Western Australia. More than 900,000 faces were scanned. 114 registered child sex offenders were identified, allowing officers to check they were abiding by their conditions. 8 people were misidentified due to poor lighting and reference images, but let go after questioning. Police Minister Rhys Whitby says the technology is keeping people safe.
6: We're leading the nation here in Perth, in Western Australia, with this technology. No other jurisdiction has got to the point that they've had this trial of this sort of technology. I think it's working well.
3: The trial will conclude next month. To sport, and Liverpool has jumped up to sixth on the EPL table following a hard-fought 1-0 win on the road against Bournemouth, the winner coming just after half-time.
7: Vince, shot at the flick, it's Isak, and it's 1-0. There's the breakthrough.
3: That audio courtesy of Stan Sport. And Josh Inglis and Nathan Ellis have combined to lead Australia to a thrilling final over victory in their third one-day cricket match in Zimbabwe. Inglis racked up his second ODI century to help Australia to a series clean sweep. That's the latest news and sport. I'm Gareth Stafford.
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1: Hello, family. This is your Main Roads traffic update. There has been a crash Kwinana Freeway northbound at Thomas Road in the Spectacles. The right emergency lane is blocked. Traffic is slow on approach, so please drive with caution. There's also a police incident Kwinana Freeway northbound at Thomas Road, the Spectacles. The entry ramp is partially blocked. Traffic is slow on approach. Please proceed with caution. And some emergency works Roe Highway eastbound entry from Kwinana Freeway in Leeming. The left lane has been closed. Traffic is slow on approach, so please drive with caution. Please drive safely. That's the latest from Main Roads.

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1: Hello, family. This is your Main Roads traffic update. There has been a crash Kwinana Freeway northbound at Thomas Road in the Spectacles. The right emergency lane is blocked. Traffic is slow on approach, so please drive with caution. There's also a police incident Kwinana Freeway northbound at Thomas Road, the Spectacles. The entry ramp is partially blocked. Traffic is slow on approach. Please proceed with caution. And some emergency works Roe Highway eastbound entry from Kwinana Freeway in Leeming. The left lane has been closed. Traffic is slow on approach, so please drive with caution. Please drive safely. That's the latest from Main Roads.

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0: a Sunshine traffic update.
1: Hello, family. This is your main roads traffic update. There has been a crash Kwinana Freeway northbound at Thomas Road in the Spectacles. The right emergency lane is blocked. Traffic is slow on approach, so please drive with caution. There's also a police incident Kwinana Freeway northbound at Thomas Road, the Spectacles. The entry ramp is partially blocked. Traffic is slow on approach. Please proceed with caution. And some emergency works Roe Highway eastbound entry from Kwinana Freeway in Leeming. The left lane has been closed. Traffic is slow on approach, so please drive with caution. Please drive safely. That's the latest from Main Roads.
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0: a Sunshine traffic update.
1: Hello, family. This is your main roads traffic update. There has been a crash Kwinana Freeway northbound at Thomas Road in the Spectacles. The right emergency lane is blocked. Traffic is slow on approach, so please drive with caution. There's also a police incident Kwinana Freeway northbound at Thomas Road, the Spectacles. The entry ramp is partially blocked. Traffic is slow on approach. Please proceed with caution. And some emergency works Roe Highway eastbound entry from Kwinana Freeway in Leeming. The left lane has been closed. Traffic is slow on approach, so please drive with caution. Please drive safely. That's the latest from Main Roads.
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1: Hello, family. This is your main roads traffic update. There has been a crash Kwinana Freeway northbound at Thomas Road in the Spectacles. The right emergency lane is blocked. Traffic is slow on approach, so please drive with caution. There's also a police incident Kwinana Freeway northbound at Thomas Road, the Spectacles. The entry ramp is partially blocked. Traffic is slow on approach. Please proceed with caution. And some emergency works Roe Highway eastbound entry from Kwinana Freeway in Leeming. The left lane has been closed. Traffic is slow on approach, so please drive with caution. Please drive safely. That's the latest from Main Roads.
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4: Hello, family. This is your Main Roads traffic update. There has been a crash Kwinana Freeway northbound at Thomas Road in the Spectacles. The right emergency lane is blocked. Traffic is slow on approach, so please drive with caution. There's also a police incident Kwinana Freeway northbound at Thomas Road, the Spectacles. The entry ramp is partially blocked. Traffic is slow on approach. Please proceed with caution. And some emergency works Roe Highway eastbound entry from Kwinana Freeway in Leeming. The left lane has been closed. Traffic is slow on approach, so please drive with caution. Please drive safely. That's the latest from Main Roads.

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0: a Sunshine traffic update.
1: Hello, family. This is your Main Roads traffic update. There has been a crash Kwinana Freeway northbound at Thomas Road in the Spectacles. The right emergency lane is blocked. Traffic is slow on approach, so please drive with caution. There's also a police incident Kwinana Freeway northbound at Thomas Road, the Spectacles. The entry ramp is partially blocked. Traffic is slow on approach. Please proceed with caution. And some emergency works Roe Highway eastbound entry from Kwinana Freeway in Leeming. The left lane has been closed. Traffic is slow on approach, so please drive with caution. Please drive safely. That's the latest from Main Roads.
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0: 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He'll return for his bride. 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
2: In this bulletin, Angus Taylor responds to voter discontent, a rate rise all but guaranteed, and a retailer fined for misleading consumers. With more, I'm Gareth Stafford. The opposition says the federal government is on the nose with voters following a new opinion poll. Latest news poll shows Labor's primary vote has slumped to 27%, its worst result in 15 years. One Nation remains the most popular party, with 30% core support, 11 points ahead of the coalition. But Liberal leader Angus Taylor says he has a plan to get voters back on side.
3: Labor is absolutely on the nose, and we have a plan to axe Labor's toxic taxes, to scrap net zero and get energy prices back to where they need to be, to put Australians first, to ensure young Australians can get into a home. We know this is the plan that Australia needs.
2: Anthony Albanese remains the preferred Prime Minister in a three-way contest. All four of Australia's major banks now expect the Reserve Bank to hike the cash rate next week. The ANZ has updated its forecasts, bringing it in line with the other three banks. It also expects the RBA will raise interest rates again at its November meeting. As the price of fuel continues to rise, people are being urged to shop around. Peter Natras from Adelaide's RAA says more motorists have started using real-time price monitoring apps to save money.
4: There is value in the market by using those fuel apps to find those savings. So 17 cents today on unleaded and 15 cents on diesel.
2: Meantime, the federal opposition is pushing for an overhaul of the fuel excise. Electronics retailer DigiDirect has paid $99,000 in penalties for misleading discount claims. The ACCC says the company advertised certain products as being discounted when they were never sold at the higher price. 79 people have been arrested during a three-month trial of live facial recognition cameras in Western Australia. More than 900,000 faces were scanned. 114 registered child sex offenders were identified, allowing officers to check they were abiding by their conditions. 8 people were misidentified due to poor lighting and reference images, but let go after questioning. Police Minister Rhys Whitby says the technology is keeping people safe.
5: We're leading the nation here at Perth in Western Australia with this technology. No other jurisdiction has got to the point that they've had this trial of this sort of technology. I think it's working well.
2: The trial will conclude next month. To sport, and Liverpool has jumped up to sixth on the EPL table following a hard-fought 1-0 win on the road against Bournemouth, the winner coming just after half-time.
6: Vince, trying a little flick, it's Isak and it's 1-0. There's the breakthrough.
2: That audio courtesy of Stan Sport. And Josh Inglis and Nathan Ellis have combined to lead Australia to a thrilling final over victory in their third one-day cricket match in Zimbabwe. Inglis racked up his second ODI century to help Australia to a series clean sweep. That's the latest news and sport. I'm Gareth Stafford.
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1: Hello, family. This is your Main Roads traffic update. There is a breakdown to be aware of. Great Eastern Highway eastbound at Brighton Road in Rivervale. The centre lane is blocked and traffic is heavy on approach. Please allow for a safe merge. There is a crash Hepburn Avenue southbound entry to Mitchell Freeway in Greenwood. The left lane is blocked there and towing services are on site. No delays, but please drive safely. That's the latest from Main Roads.

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1: Hello family, this is your Main Roads traffic update. There are some roadworks to be aware of nightly until Thursday the 24th of September between 8 p.m. and 5 a.m. each evening. It's to facilitate maintenance.

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0: a Sunshine traffic update.
1: Hello, family. This is your Main Roads traffic update. There are some roadworks to be aware of nightly until Thursday, the 24th of September, between 8 p.m. and 5 a.m. each evening. It's to facilitate maintenance works. Detours are in place via Stevenson Avenue, Cedric Street and Caranup Road. Please drive safely. That's the latest from Main Roads.
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1: Hello, how are you going? My name is Shafin from Ocean's Church. Before any product can be sold, it must include a barcode on the packaging in order for it to be stacked on the shelves ready for purchase. It's the barcode on any item in the supermarket that identifies its price and other essential details relative to its purchase. In a similar way, all of us have our own unique barcode. We all have this invisible identifying mark revealing the detail about our perceived self-worth and makeup. When we surrender our lives to Jesus, we become a new creation. The old is gone and the new has come. We've become forever altered on the inside, and as a consequence, there needs to be a change of barcode to reflect the reality of what has taken place on the inside. Paul used to be identified as a murderer. He used to go around killing and persecuting Christians. If anyone scanned his barcode, they would discover the confronting reality of who he truly was. But when he encountered Jesus, everything changed. Instead of being a persecutor, he became a champion of the church and gave his life to help him build up rather than tear down the house of God. There came a time where Paul needed to stop seeing himself as what he used to be and start identifying himself as who he was today. So in a letter to the church in Corinth, he declared, in 1 Corinthians chapter 15, verse 9 to 10, he said, "For I am the least of all the apostles. In fact, I'm not even worthy to be called an apostle after the way that I persecuted God's church. But by the grace of God, I am what I am." Paul declared the truth that by the grace of God, I am what I am. Paul was no longer a persecutor, but an apostle. It wasn't until he fully embraced his new identity that he's able to be stacked on the shelves and positioned for God to propel him into destiny. In the same way, each of us must also choose our barcode and declare the truth about who we really are. We can all say with Paul, "By the grace of God, I'm no longer what I used to be, but I am who I am today." You are no longer identified by your past sin, by your past failure, your hurt, your rejection, or the labels that others might have placed upon you. Let go of the old and embrace the new so you can courageously step into the purpose of God.
2: If you enjoyed this message from Shafin Williams, head to oceans.church.
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1: Hi, this is Rob Furlong from Woodvale Baptist Church. Every successful sprinter will tell you that the key to winning is to keep your focus on the finish line. Never look to see where your opponent is, and most certainly, never look back. In his wonderful book, A Resilient Life, Gordon MacDonald writes that there are some Christ followers who stand out from all the rest. The further they run, the stronger they get. MacDonald calls such people resilient ones, and he goes on to name five spiritual qualities he has observed in them. Qualities that are the reasons behind the strong impression that they leave on people. So let's talk about three of them. Resilient people are committed to finishing strong. One of the more negative aspects to emerge from the COVID-19 crisis is the fact that people are not as resilient as they once were. To put it bluntly, many of us have become psychologically flabby when it comes to dealing with what the present circumstances have thrown at us. And this also includes our spiritual lives. But resilient people are committed to both running and finishing the race of life strongly. To do this requires that we develop an intimate relationship with Jesus, where we are honest with Him about our failings, look to Him for strength in each situation, and depend on His Spirit to shape us into His image. Being resilient doesn't mean denying the realities of life. It simply means that in partnership with Jesus, your faith grows into the kind that Paul described as being committed to pressing on toward the goal. Philippians 3:14. Resilient people run because they are inspired by a big picture view of life. They finish strong because their vision of life is not simply a large one, it is a transcendent one. Think of the resilient ones mentioned in Hebrews chapter 11. They are described as people of incredible faith who endured to the end in spite of overwhelming odds and persistent hostility directed against them. Why did they run with such patience and endurance? Because as the author of Hebrews says, instead of pouring the energy of their lives into their own comfort, they chose to believe God, trust in His promises, and keep their focus on the bigger picture. Hebrews 11:10 says, they were looking for the city whose architect and builder is God. Run with the end in mind and you will finish strong. But resilient people also run free from the weight of the past. I've talked about this before. Constantly looking back is guaranteed to prevent you from finishing strong. So in my opinion, no one says it better than Forrest Gump. Forrest once said, "My mama said, you have to put the past behind you before you can move forward." It's great advice, isn't it? Paul had this in mind when, having outlined his own past, he wrote, "Forgetting what lies behind, I press on toward the goal." Resilient people do not allow their past to drag them down. So as you run the race of life, remember to keep your focus. It's the only way to ensure you finish strong. God bless. It's been great talking with you.
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0: a Sunshine traffic update.
1: Good morning, family. Good news is we are incident-free to start the morning, but there is some congestion beginning to build on our freeways. The Mitchell Freeway southbound under speed at Burns Beach Road, and the northbound are under busy Mortimer Road through to Rowley Road. No major delays on the Graham Farmer Freeway or through the North Bridge Tunnel, but just a metro hotspot to look out for. Paterson Road northbound at Mandra Road in Kwinana Beach is quite slow in that area. Drive safely. That's the latest from Main Roads.
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2: Good morning, family. Good news is we are incident-free to start the morning, but we do have some congestion to report. The Mitchell Freeway southbound is under speed, Burns Beach Road and Ocean Reef Road to Warwick Road. The northbound run just busy Mortimer Road through to Rowley Road. No major delays on the Graham Farmer Freeway or through the Northbridge Tunnel, so please drive safely. That's the latest from Main Roads.
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1: Good morning, family. Good news is we are incident-free to start the morning, but we do have some congestion to report. The Mitchell Freeway southbound is under speed, Burns Beach Road and Ocean Reef Road to Warwick Road. The northbound run just busy Mortimer Road through to Rowley Road. No major delays on the Graham Farmer Freeway or through the Northbridge Tunnel, so please drive safely. That's the latest from Main Roads.
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1: Good morning, family. Good news is we are incident-free, but we do have some congestion lying around. On the Mitchell Freeway southbound, it's under speed Burns Beach Road and Whitfords Avenue to Warwick Road. The northbound run is busy Mortimer Road through to Rowley Road and South Street to Mount Henry Bridge. No major delays on the Grand Farmer Freeway or through the Northbridge Tunnel, so please drive safely. That's the latest from Main Roads.
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1: Good morning, family. Good news is we are still incident-free this morning, but there is plenty of congestion out and about. On the Mitchell Freeway southbound, it's...
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4: 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I've built friendships, grown in a deeper understanding of my faith, and experienced God's love in very real ways. 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I'm sad it's come to an end, but I'm incredibly grateful for every conversation, every encouragement, and every lesson along the way. And I'm excited for the next person who walks through the doors, because they'll discover the same wonder, growth, and community that I did. 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
1: A Sunshine Traffic Update.
2: Good morning, family. We've got a few breakdowns to report. The first one on Roe Highway headed southbound at Kalamunda Road in Maidervale. Left emergency lane there is blocked as motorists are changing a tyre, so no major traffic delays. A breakdown on Orang Road westbound after Leach Highway in Welshpool. The left lane there is blocked and traffic quite slow on the approach. Lastly, a breakdown on Tonkin Highway northbound at Great Eastern Highway in Redcliffe. Traffic there reduced to a single lane by incident response, and again, it's quite heavy on the approach, so please drive safely. That's the latest from Main Roads.

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